Question Day on our 6 o'clock triple play. We've got three songs that do. This next one from Culture Club, Do You Really Want to Hurt Me? Now, if someone is actively hurting your feelings, Boy George, I feel like the answer may already be buried somewhere in the question, and it might be time for us to have a chat about why you feel you can't leave this abusive situation. 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

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Ask a stupid question day on our award-winning 6 o'clock triple play. What is love? Our last stupid question. Philosophers have been working on this one for thousands of years. Hadaway was apparently confident he could answer it in 4 minutes. Third of three in a row on our 6 o'clock triple play. Ask a stupid question day. Here's Hadaway on Cool 105.

0: Cool 105 traffic. A crash on northbound I-25 is causing delays between Castle Pines and Lone Tree. 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A crash involving an overturned box truck on northbound I-25 at Lincoln Avenue is blocking the three right lanes. OrderlyMeds.com gives you access to GLP-1s from home via telemedicine. Visit OrderlyMeds.com/radio. 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Eligibility required. See site for details. I'm Dave O'Brien with traffic on Cool 105.
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0: 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Michael Collins in for Jim Berry. He's back tomorrow. On the way in the next 25 minutes, Billy Idol, CNC Music Factory, and Journey. There's Bruno Mars, Just the Way You Are, kicking off another big block of Denver's greatest hits on Cool 105.

Cool 105, Denver's greatest hits. Michael Collins in for Jim Barry. MLB playoffs start tomorrow. Up next for the Broncos, a date in San Francisco this weekend, taking on the Niners coming up Sunday afternoon.

0: 105, Denver's greatest hits. Michael Collins in for Jim Barry. Coming right back, it's Sugar Ray, and someday, coming up in the morning, it's going to be your next chance to get qualified for the Cool Cash Blast. 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
2: Highway is checking clear around town. Some good news is they've got eastbound I-70 reopened at Kipling. 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They got all that bridge work completed overnight. So I-70 going to be a normal drive through Wheat Ridge, Arvada, and right now it looks good from one end of the city to the other there for I-70. 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
1: Well, straight up 6 o'clock. Very good Tuesday morning to you, Dixon. I had no idea was such a huge fan of Funky Town. Look at you.
2: Why don't you take me to Funky Town?
1: Just like the song. It sounds so, so similar. Well, very good Tuesday morning to you. It is September 29th. I'm Melissa Moore. I'm happy to have you hanging out this morning. Our phone number, our text line, always open to you at 303-504-0105. If you're already listening at work, let me know. I'd love to say hi and give your company a little shout out and tell you thank you for listening. Coming up this hour, your first chance to get qualified for that cool cash blast. We're giving away $500 with Jim Barry this afternoon, so that is exciting. Also coming up today, 727 know-it-all question of the day and Evanescence tickets, so that'll be good as well. All right, let's jump into some of the hot topics going on right now. Well, the Joker says that he plans to sign an extension with the Nuggets next summer. So the deal is that if he waits to sign until next summer, he can sign a 5-year, they're calling it a super

Supermax contract, it could be worth $350 million. Now, other people are saying, wait a minute, if he waits until next summer when everything is done, he could also choose to leave if the team is doing badly. And that is true as well. But he is saying he plans to sign. We'll have to wait and see on that one. Well, happy National Coffee Day. If you're drinking your coffee right now, there may be some freebies around town you want to check out and figure out. And of course, because it's National Coffee Day, Starbucks decided to debut their new air whipped coffee. They said it's a hit in South Korea. So I hope we like it. I don't know. It's a blonde espresso with ice that is air whipped to create a light, velvety texture if you're so interested. If you're interested in the National Western Stock Show, they've got pre-sale tickets going on right now. That is a cool thing. And tickets that are not pre-sale and that are not a great price are average airfare tickets. They're talking about the fact that even if fuel prices, jet prices go down, that ticket prices are probably not going to go down because of the demand. And finally, in hot topics, Charlie Brown, it's the great pumpkin, Charlie Brown. I mean, this is the show that a lot of us that grew up had to wait until it came on TV to watch. We were like, ooh, when's it coming? When's it coming? Well, it's on Apple TV now. So you would have to pay to see it. But there is a free weekend for It's the Great Pumpkin, Charlie Brown. That is October 17th and 18th. And those are your hot topics right here. Cool 105.

0: 105 Denver's greatest hits. Melissa Moore in the morning. Cue to call. Get you qualified for that $500 and cool cash coming up. Denver weather. It feels strange to say that it's 50-something outside. 54 degrees in Parker right now. 55 here at Cool 105 in Lone Tree. Definitely a chillier start to the day, and it looks like rain in that forecast. Checking in now at Channel 7's Lisa Hidalgo.
1: Good Tuesday morning, Colorado. A little cooler today. Highs in the upper 60s to low 70s. Quite a bit of cloud cover, and there will be a chance for a few spotty showers. Much heavier rain rolls into Colorado, especially southern Colorado, tonight into tomorrow. Have a great day. I'm Denver 7 Chief Meteorologist Lisa Hidalgo.
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2: Big delays here on the north side of town. This report sponsored by National Western Center. They're working on a crash northbound I-25 just after 104th that has the left and center lanes blocked up. Only two right lanes getting through right now, and those backups stretch past Thornton Parkway. Now, the southbound side of I-25, you're wide open past that crash scene off the north end into downtown this morning. Say hello to the new National Western Center. 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

0: Denver's greatest hits. Melissa Moore in the morning. Happy to have you hanging out on this Tuesday morning. If you're wondering about that cool cash cue to call, you have not missed it. It has not happened yet, but I will tell you this. It's going to happen within the next 10 minutes. Just give you a little heads up. Then you will be caller 10. We'll get you qualified for $500 Jim Barry giving away this afternoon. So listening to Lisa Hidalgo's forecast, and we kind of knew this, producer Dixon, heavy snow is supposed to be coming into the mountains. All right. So for skiers, I know you're excited. We're going to be getting rain. The highs today is like 60 to 70. This is great. All right. I love fall. But what I realized last night, I was somewhere yesterday and people were talking about fall. And I'm trying to remember if I was at the brewery or where I might have been. And somebody's like, I just like summer. They got like really upset. They're like, I am not ready for colder temperatures. And I was like, I have a little bit of that in me.
1: So you're more of a summer into fall. Like you like that little window of time.
0: Yes. Yes. Fall into winter. Not so much.
1: Now, is it the snow? Is it just the cold? Is it having to wear three layers every day?
0: Yes.
1: Like what is it? Is all
0: yes.
1: It?
0: Yes. And yes. It's anything. Just when you get so cold and I don't know if it's just being a woman thing. Like I'm always cold. Like I've had the blanket with the heater, like the built in heated blanket on my bed all summer. And yeah, I'll turn it on at night just to kind of warm me up and then I'll turn it off. But I was like, I get cold easy. You know that. We sit in here and I have to have a heater in the studio. Plus I've got this super thick, wool flannel on today.
1: Well, see, I guess, but that's where we are kind of the difference or the opposites because mm-hmm. I don't like the summer because of how much I sweat and I feel like I'm always so sweaty. And in the winter, so I don't gross. Get sweaty because I'm just nice and cool. I know it's gross. Trust me. I don't love it.
0: Yeah, there are some people who are sweaters.
1: Yep.
0: All right. And I hate to say it because I don't think this is going to help your dating profile. But you're kind of a sweater.
1: 100%. Unfortunately, that's just who I am.
0: Right, right. Where I am always cold. Like, I feel like sometimes I'm that, like, old lady that's, like, wrapped up. I mean, I've got my cardigan I keep in the office because I'm always cold, and I had to buy a heater and bring it in, and we have to sneak it in because you're not supposed to really have heaters in here. So we sneak it in every day, and we sneak it out. And so I think that's my problem. Like, I really do love fall. I love everything about it. But it's what comes afterwards.
1: See, I think you just need to take a little bit of my heat and I'll take a little bit of your coldness and we'll mix it up. We'll mix and match.
0: No, no. I mean, no, because your heat comes with sweat and that's just like, bleh. No, no offense.

action. 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Be the 10th caller now at 303-504-0105. And you're in the running for today's cash blast of $500.

0: get you qualified for that cash. We're going to Denver. Hi, Kelly.
1: Hi, how are you?
0: I'm fantastic. How are you doing on this Tuesday?
1: I'm good now.
0: Well, yeah, you are. You're caller 10, girl. You're the first qualifier of the day for our cool cash this afternoon.
1: Thank you very much.
0: You're so welcome. What would you do with some of that $500 if you win?
1: Take a vacation.
0: Yes, yes. Where would you go if you could go anywhere?
1: I don't know. A beach someplace.
0: Yeah, somewhere warm?
1: Yeah, exactly.
0: Yeah, beach somewhere warm. I love it. All right, Kelly. Well, listen, big congratulations getting through, being caller 10. We'll do another qualification next hour. Just tell me what station has your cash and your favorite way to wake up.
1: Cool 105.

0: 105, Denver's greatest hits. Melissa Moore in the morning. Celebrity Scoop coming up here in just a few minutes. Next hour, your next chance to get qualified for that cool cash blast. So just listen and then be caller 10. Denver weather. It is funny how it feels like such a chilly start today. I mean, Boulder's 56 degrees. Cool 105 here at Lone Tree 55. Think about what January is going to be when the National Western Stock Show rolls through. It is, I mean, that's when all of us are like, oh, it's like negative 10. All right, Lisa, what's going on with the weather?
1: Good morning, Colorado, and happy Tuesday. Well, we're in for a cloudy and mild day today. Highs are going to be at right around 70 degrees here along the Front Range this afternoon. Chance for a few spotty showers, but we're really tracking heavy rain rolling in across parts of southern Colorado tonight, and that's going to move farther north throughout the day on Wednesday. So expecting to see some heavy rain, flooding rain potentially, especially for parts of southern Colorado. And temperature-wise, it gets a lot cooler, dropping down into the 60s both Wednesday and Thursday. Those showers will continue through early Thursday before things start to dry out this weekend. Have a great day. I'm Denver 7 Chief Meteorologist Lisa Hidalgo.
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2: They cleaned up our crash. We had northbound I-25 north of 104th. We're moving a little bit better through that stretch. This report sponsored by Audible. There's going to be some pockets of slowing coming up from 84th, but that should return to normal. Southbound side of I-25 starting to get heavier at Thornton Parkway, and we're seeing delays now. Westbound I-76 rolling down from Highway 85. Audible makes traffic like less of an annoyance and more of an opportunity for another chapter. Audible, stories that speak to you. 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I'm Aaron O'Neill with traffic on Cool 105.
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0: 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Melissa Moore in the morning.
1: With all the biggest stars.
0: The red carpet. The big screen. The backstage secrets. Front page drama. 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
3: Well, it is hard to believe that Nancy Guthrie was taken and disappeared. Gosh, how many months ago is it now? It happened on February 1st. And so what they're saying now is the sheriffs there in Pima County in Arizona are saying that they have a possible new ransom note. Now, they're not saying if this ransom note was recent or if it's just new to them, like they discovered it. But Savannah Guthrie has been on the Today Show, and she has been pleading for more information, and she's now kind of recited herself to the fact that they are just looking for her mom's body. We'll have to wait and see if anything comes of that one. Well, Anne Hathaway is pregnant. She is very pregnant at this point, but she's also out there promoting her new movies, and I guess she wanted to go and do an episode of Hot Ones. Now, this is where the celebrities go on there, and they eat chicken wings that have hot sauces on them, and they go up and up and up, and they have to eat just one little drop of the hot sauce. But her doctor told her no, said, look, you cannot do hot ones. You could go into labor with something that spicy. And so she said she was kind of bummed about that one. Well, Avengers Endgame Encore. Okay, so this is basically the same movie with a little more additional footage, made $26 million. So what does Marvel say they're going to do? They say they're going to re-release Spider-Man Brand New Day, try to make some more money, and then put in some never-before-seen clips. I mean, and think about this. Those are the clips that they ended up on the director's floor for a reason. They cut them for a reason, whether it was time, they weren't good enough, but now they're like, hey, we're going to get into the money grab, you know, just like everybody else. Speaking of money, Tom Brady. So he's at the Bills game, the Chargers in the Bills game, and somebody catches like a, is that his watch? What is that? It was like this rainbow watch. It is worth $500,000. A watch. That just seems crazy to me. And speaking of money, Hayden Panettiere's ex-fiance says that they are making an urgent legal move right now. They're trying to be named as the guardian of the estate so that he can protect his daughter's inheritance. And finally, Rod Stewart let it be known that he's done with touring. You know, he was kind of like Lionel Richie, and he was going out there and he was going on tour, and then health issues kept popping up, and he says now he is officially done. And that's what's going on. Celebrity Scoop, Cool 105.

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1: Well, very good Tuesday morning to ya. What is it, September 29th? I think that's right. Yeah, sounds like September 29th. Hard to believe we are almost into October. Also this hour, besides the fact that we are just going to do some hot topics here in just a few minutes, we've got another chance for you to qualify for our cool cash blast. That is $500. Been giving it away every afternoon, only local winners. And I know you want to get qualified for just listen for the cue to call. Be caller 10. We'll make that happen. 727, know-it-all question of the day. And tickets to go see Evanescence. They are going to be at Red Rocks. That is going to be a great show. All right, let's jump into Hot Topics right now here at Cool 105. A big story I thought was interesting is coming out of Buena Vista this morning. So I guess a family went camping there over the weekend, and so they're at their campsite there in Buena Vista, and the three kids wandered off, and they got like a mile and a half away. They had to call in the canine rescue unit because the parents were like, we can't find our kids. What's going on? How scary is that? And the dog went and found them. And it's like the sweetest dog. He's a yellow lab. I was looking at his picture and I was like, you know what? That's the kind of dog that comes running up to kids that are lost. And you know, it's just making him feel better. But what an incredible story that they got the dog out there and the dog was like, yep, I got the kids and found them right away. So very cool story coming out of Colorado. Well, today is National Coffee Day. And if you're looking for freebies and deals, they are all over the place today. You have to check in with your favorite coffee spot. If that happens to be Starbucks, you might want to check out this new drink they have. Here's what I love. They're like, hey, it's huge in South Korea. So they're thinking we're going to love it. And what it is, it's called an Air Kano. It's an air whipped drink. It's a blonde espresso with ice and then a

air whip to make this like velvety texture. But if you're into it, why don't you check it out? If you're into the National Western Stock Show, just so you know, pre-sale tickets going on right now. And if you're into candy, you will see tons of candy at the grocery stores because it is almost Halloween. But get this, they're saying people are buying less candy right now. Why? Candy and gum prices are up 35% in the last 6 years. And finally, if you are into Halloween, you want to get something for your kids like a ranch dressing and a glow-in-the-dark bottle, Hidden Valley's gotcha. And in fact, it's black ranch dressing. I don't know if I could dip the nuggets in that. That'd be kind of, but they say it's all natural food color.

0: 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Well, it is cooler start to the day. Littleton, 58 degrees, 56 here at Cool 105 in Lone Tree. Coming up this hour, cash cue to call. Just listen. We'll get you qualified for that $500. 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
1: Good Tuesday morning, Colorado. A little cooler today. Highs in the upper 60s to low 70s. Quite a bit of cloud cover, and there will be a chance for a few spotty showers. Much heavier rain rolls into Colorado, especially southern Colorado, tonight into tomorrow. Have a great day. I'm Denver 7 Chief Meteorologist Lisa Hidalgo.
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2: Got a new crash working southbound 225 north of Yosemite. It's going to be blocking up the center lane. 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We're already seeing those backups past Parker Road. If you haven't made your way to the highway, Dam Road would be a pretty good alternate this morning. And eastbound 270 approaching Vasquez. A crash off to the left shoulder. We're stop and go slow from I-25. 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
0: Well, did you hear about what happened up at the Aspen Farmers Market? Crazy. It's gone national. There are pictures, and it has to do with a bear. I'll tell you about it coming up next.

Denver's greatest hits. Melissa Moore in the morning. It is 7:21. 303-504-0105. The number you're going to need to call for know-it-all question of the day coming up at 7:27. Also, you have not missed it yet, so don't worry about it. But the cue to call for that $500 in cool cash still coming up this hour. Well, I feel like, and I don't know if you would agree with this or not, but it feels like this has been the most bear intensive summer that I can ever remember in Colorado. I mean, it's bear sightings. It's bear encounters. It's bears coming down into the city of Denver, climbing up trees. I mean, I've never seen a summer like this where the bears are so hungry that they're just getting bold. You know, they were talking about how in Vail Village, like the bears just come out at night and raid all the trash cans because they know it's easy. And then what happened over the weekend is crazy. So Aspen has a farmer's market, just like just about every city. And you know how at the farmer's market, there is always the bread person. So there's that bread guy that sells every kind of bread at the farmer's market. And he's got all the bread lined up on the table. Well, apparently this big bear, and they've got video of it, walks up to the bread table, so everybody's like, you know, gets out of there, and he stands on his hind legs, he leans over and just works his way through the bread. Like, this bear has like a serious carb problem, and I'm watching the bear going, oh my gosh. And then the other thought hit me, and tell me if you would have thought this too. So the bear's loading up on bread, but he didn't eat all the bread. So do they throw it away, or did they try to convince people, like, hey, this bear, this is bread, you know, bear-free bread.

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0: Tracy.
4: Well, this time, every weekday morning, we do something called the Cool 105 Know-It-All. And if you're new to Cool 105, I love that you're here. Here's how it works. It's one question. Now, when you get it right, you can say, hey, I'm the Cool 105 Know-It-All, but you also get a great prize. This week, that prize, a pair of tickets to see Evanescence Monday night, October 26th at Red Rocks. And the great thing is, this time of year, October 26th, you could have 85 degrees. You could have snow. You just don't know. So kind of a, just a mixed deal there, at Red Rocks, but a great prize as well here for the Know-It-All. All right. Here you go. First time you are hearing the question. 41% of women who shop online do this. What do you think they're doing? 41% of women who shop online end up doing this. What are they doing? 303-504-0105, the number to call. That is 303-504-0105. 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What do you think they're doing? 303-504-0105. Cool 105. Know-It-All question of the day. Good luck to you.

0: Just how much of a know-it-all are you? Let's find out.
1: You're very wise.
0: With the cool know-it-all question of the day.
2: All right, let's jump into those know-it-all questions. Trinity in Denver, good morning.
3: Good morning.
2: How's your Tuesday going, girl?
3: So far, so good.
2: All right. So we've got Evanescence tickets that we're giving away. Here's the question. 41% of women who shop online do this. What do you think it is, Trinity?
3: I think they'll load up their cart and then see the totals too much and then leave. Not checked out.
2: Yes. I am notorious for this. Do you ever do that?
3: Yep. All the time.
2: All the time. And I'll just leave it there and I'll think about it, but I'll leave it. Trinity, mm-hmm. I wish it was right. It is such a fantastic guess, but it's not. But thank you for trying.
3: Thank you.
2: Take care. Bye bye. All right. In Littleton, Casey, good morning.
4: Good morning.
2: Good morning. All right. So 41% of women who shop online end up doing this. What do you think it is?
4: Spending more to get the free shipping.
2: Oh, yeah. Every time. Yeah, how about you?
4: Yes, every freaking time, especially on Temu with people.
2: Oh, yeah. Well, it is because shipping is so, yes, shipping is so crazy expensive. I'm like, okay, I can get something for a little bit more money or pay for shipping and get nothing. And to me, in my, with girl math, I'm like, I should spend more to get something for free. Like, it just works out to me.
4: I agree.
2: Yeah, Casey, great guess. Not right, but thank you for trying.
4: Of course.
2: Take care. Bye-bye.
4: Bye.
2: All right, in Westminster. Hi, Kim.
5: Good morning.
2: Good morning. So what is your guess here for the know-it-all?
5: I think it is that women add things to their shopping carts.
2: Yeah, they just keep adding things in there?
5: Yes, leaving them there.
2: Oh, and then leaving them, yeah. I mean, whether it's adding them or leaving them, it is a great guess, but not right. But thank you so much for trying.
5: Oh, thank you.
2: Take care. Bye-bye.
5: Bye-bye.
2: All right, let's get a guy guessing on this one. Hi, Kevin.
6: Hi, Melissa. How are you today?
2: I'm great. How are things with you, Kevin?
6: Just fantastic. I'm working.
2: Oh, good. What are you doing?
6: I am delivering dry cleaning.
2: Nice. Good for you. All right, Kevin, here we go. 41% of women who shop online end up doing this. What do you think it is?
6: They're returning what they buy.
2: Yeah, I'm really bad about that. I admit, I thought I got banned from Amazon for a while. Kevin, it is a great guess, but not right. But thanks for trying.
6: Thanks, Melissa.
2: Take care. Bye-bye.
6: Bye.
2: 303-504-0105, the number to call. If you've never called in before and you get an error message, that just means it's busy. But here you go. 41% of women who shop online end up doing this. What do you think it is? Has nothing to do with shipping. I'll tell you that. It has nothing to do with leaving the cart full and just going somewhere else. Those have been the two most popular guesses this morning. What do you think? 303-504-0105. Cool 105. Know-it-all question of the day.
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4: All right, in Arvada. Hi, Stephanie.
5: Good morning.
4: Good morning. How are things with you this morning?
5: Oh, they're not doing too bad. Getting ready for work, you know, same old.
4: Yep, I hear you. I know. It's like a Tuesday. You're like, yep, just getting ready. 41% of women, Stephanie, who shop online end up doing this. What do you think it is?
5: I'm going to go with they end up buying something that they didn't intend. They came for something and then got something else.
4: Oh, yeah. All day long. I love the guess, Stephanie. Not right in this instance, but thank you for trying.
5: Thank you so much.
4: Okay. Take care. Bye-bye. Okay. All right. In Brighton. Hi, Rose.
6: Hello.
4: Hello. All right, Rose. 41% of women who shop online end up doing this. What do you think it is?
6: The kids said that I shop online after they go to bed.
4: You shop online after they go to bed. That is fantastic. I think a lot of moms, a lot of parents are doing that. Not right, but tell the kids, good job guessing.
6: Will do. Thank
4: you. Okay, take care. Bye-bye.
6: Bye.
4: All right, and Morrison. Hi, Chris.
7: Good morning, Melissa. How are you?
4: I am great. How are you doing, Chris?
7: Hey, you know what? It's Tasty Tuesday, so hopefully it's very delicious.
4: I like it. I like it. Some people have Taco Tuesday. I like the fact that you've just got Tasty Tuesday. We're just going to cover
7: that. That's right, because you can have everything you want.
4: I like that idea. All right, Chris, so what do you think? 41% of women who shop online end up doing this. What do you think it is?
7: I think that they feel guilty about shopping online, so they end up buying something else for their significant other, their kids, their family, their friends.
4: That is great. I've done that with my husband before. I'm like, look, I got you a pair of socks. It is a great guess, Chris. Not right, but thank you for trying.
7: Have a great day.
4: Take care. Bye-bye. All right, Rosine in Denver. Hi.
8: Hi.
4: All right, Rosine. 41% of women who shop online end up doing this. What do you think it is?
8: I'm thinking they look at something and they think it's too expensive, so they look somewhere else to try to find it cheaper.
4: Yes. Do you do that?
8: I do.
4: Yeah, you have to. I think it's just with everything being expensive these days, I think you just got to be smart with your money.
8: Yeah.
4: I love the guess. I wish it was right, but it is not. But thank you so much for trying.
8: Thank you.
4: Take care. Bye-bye.
8: Bye.
4: 303-504-0105. Here's a question. I'm going to give you a clue here, too. 41% of women who shop online end up doing this, and they end up making this choice when they're checking out. I don't think it's very convenient, but they do it. All right, what do you think it is? 303-504-0105. It's the Cool 105 Know-It-All Question of the Day.

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1: with the Cool Know-It-All Question of the Day.
2: All right, we're going to Thornton and Juliet. Good morning, Juliet.
3: Good morning.
2: All right, so here's a question. 41% of women who shop online end up doing this. My clue was they do it. It's a choice they make when they check out. I said not really convenient, but they do it. What do you think it is?
3: I think that they're buying the wrong size clothes.
2: Oh, man. I see this all the time. Yeah. Do you do that often?
3: Yes, especially during checkout, because on every app, you never know because it's different everywhere with the sizes.
2: I know.
3: So I always end up switching it, and it always ends up being wrong.
2: I know. Buying the wrong size is such a great guess. Not right, but thank you so much for trying. Sure appreciate it.
3: Thank you so much.
2: Take care. Bye-bye. All right, in Highlands Ranch, hi, Paula.
4: Hi, how are you?
2: I'm great. How are you doing, Paula?
4: Great.
2: All right, so 41% of women who shop online end up doing this. I said it's a choice they make at checkout and not very convenient. What do you think it is?
4: Trying to find a deal, like a promo code to get it on sale.
2: Yeah, that's a great guess. It's not right, but thank you for trying.
4: Okay, thank you.
2: Take care. Bye-bye.
4: Bye.
2: All right, in Wheat Ridge. Hi, Brandy.
5: Hi.
2: All right, so Brandy, what are you thinking here for the know-it-all? 41% of women who shop online end up doing this. My clue was it's a choice they make when they check out and not really convenient. What do you think it is?
5: Overspend.
2: Overspend is a great one. Not right, but thank you for trying.
5: Thank you.
2: Take care. Bye-bye.
5: Thank you.
2: All right, in Castle Rock. Hi, Gina.
6: Hi.
2: All right, so 41% of women who shop online end up doing this. I said it's a choice they make at checkout that I don't find really convenient, but they do it. What do you think it is?
6: Oh, my gosh. Well, I had an answer before you changed and, you know, gave a little hint. So I'm like, yeah, I don't know.
2: Okay, so think about it. So it's a choice at checkout, and I don't know very many people that say, yeah, I want to do that because I don't think it's very convenient, but people do it. People are like, yeah, I'll do that.
6: Like open the store credit card line?
2: No, good guess though, but thank you for trying.
6: All right, thank you.
2: Take care. Bye-bye.
6: Bye-bye.
2: 303-504-0105. 41% of women who shop online end up doing this. And it's a choice they make out as they're checking out. It's one of the options. For most stores, it's one of the options. And to me, it kind of defeats the purpose of doing it online because that's all about convenience. What do you think it is? We're going to take a little break here, do some weather, traffic, commercials, and come back to your know-it-all guesses. But once again, 41% of women who shop online end up doing this. What do you think it is? Denver weather. All right, looking at a nice start to the day, 58 degrees in Brighton, 57 here at Cool 105 in Lone Tree. In the check of weather right now with Channel 7's Lisa Hidalgo.
7: Good morning, Colorado, and happy Tuesday. Well, we're in for a cloudy and mild day today. Highs are going to be at right around 70 degrees here along the Front Range this afternoon. Chance for a few spotty showers, but we're really tracking heavy rain rolling in across parts of southern Colorado tonight, and that's going to move farther north throughout the day on Wednesday. So expecting to see some heavy rain, flooding rain potentially, especially for parts of southern Colorado. And temperature-wise, it gets a lot cooler, dropping down into the 60s both Wednesday and Thursday. Those showers will continue through early Thursday before things start to dry out this weekend. Have a great day. I'm Denver 7 Chief Meteorologist Lisa Hidalgo.
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8: Big traffic jam southbound 225. This report sponsored by Straight Talk Wireless. There's a crash cleaning up just north of Yosemite as the two right lanes blocked up right now and traffic sitting stopped all the way back past Iliff. Right now, we're looking at about an hour on those backups for southbound 225. Extra traffic down the dam road now, too. Every now and then, you find a deal where you get more and pay less. 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That's Straight Talk Wireless and Verizon's 5G network. 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I'm Aaron O'Neill with Traffic on Cool 105.
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0: Time for the cool know-it-all question of the day with Melissa Moore in the morning.
2: All right, let's see if we can get a winner here on the know-it-all. We are going to go to Bobby in Fort Lupton. Bobby, good morning.
23: Good morning.
2: Good morning. All right, Bobby. So here's the question. 41% of women who shop online end up doing this. My clue was it's something that you choose to do at checkout, and I don't think it's very convenient. What do you think it is?
23: I'm thinking it's when you get it shipped to the store and pick it up there, even though you bought it online.
2: Right, right.
23: Which, I agree. Kind of defeats the purpose.
2: Right. So now you're driving to the store to get it, and then you have to drive it back home versus just having it shipped to the house. Do you ever do that, Bobby?
23: I'm guessing it's the shipping cost. You know, sometimes that shipping cost gets you.
2: That's true. I could see that one. And you know what? You are absolutely right, Bobby. Congratulations.
23: Oh, my goodness. Oh, my 15-year-old self, if she knew, I'd be winning her Evanescence ticket.
2: How awesome is that?
23: Oh, my gosh. That's awesome.
2: Well, listen, you are exactly right. 41% of women who shop online end up having it shipped to the store and going and picking it up. Bobby, big congratulations. I'm excited for you going to Evanescence Monday night, October 26th at Red Rocks. And now you get to tell everybody all day today that you are the what?
23: I'm the cool 105 know-it-all.
2: Yeah, you are, girl.

0: Betsy, good morning.
1: Hi.
0: Hi there. How's your Tuesday going, girl?
1: A lot better talking to you.
0: Yeah, you're caller 10. You just qualified for that $500. Congratulations.
1: Woo! Thank you.
0: You're so welcome. What would you do with some of that money if you won, Betsy?
1: Probably going to, my son's about to turn 13, so I'm looking at getting him a cell phone.
0: Oh my gosh, that is a great idea. That was very generous and kind too. Well listen, Betsy, I love that you're listening. Congratulations. Jim Barry's going to be calling the winner this afternoon. And just tell me what station has your favorite way to wake up with the cash.
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0: Well, very good Tuesday morning to you. Can we believe we are at the end of September, to September 29th? I'm Melissa Moore. Happy to have you hanging out. This hour, another chance to get qualified for cool cash, $500 if you're the 10th caller when you hear the cue to call. Also, 8:30 this morning, Master Lyric Theater and a pair of tickets to see Penn and Teller. They're going to be in town in November. All right, let's jump into some of those hot topics this morning. 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Defend your home against the elements, windows and siding, the guard against fire.

hail, wind, and snow at bellwether homes. Well, it was a scary story over the weekend in Chaffee County. What they found is that a big family was going hiking, a couple different families together, and then they went camping. And apparently, three of the kids wandered off from the campsite, and the family was in a panic. They called the rescue folks. The rescue folks came out. They had the drones. They had all this. But they also had canine officer Archie. Archie is a yellow Labrador retriever, and he found the three kids. They were 6 and 9, 2 6-year-olds and a 9-year-old. They had gotten like a mile and a half away from the campsite, but thanks to Archie, everybody's okay today. Well, the Joker says that he wants to remain a Denver Nugget. Here's the deal. His contract, he could sign like a new extension right now, but he's waiting until next summer. He wants to sign, according to sources, a 5-year Supermax contract. They say that contract that he could sign with the Nuggets could be worth around $350 million. Well, if you're a big fan of the National Western Stock Show, pre-sale has kicked off. You can buy some early tickets right now. And finally, if you're a big fan of coffee, well, you might find some coffee deals today. Today is National Coffee Day. And those are your hot topics right here at Cool 105.

0: Denver's greatest hits. Melissa Moore in the morning. Happy to have you here. I was talking earlier in the show about that bear up at Aspen Farmers Market, the one that went up to the bread table and just chows out standing there, and everybody around is filming him and watching. Denver weather. Well, we've got that video up. You can look at it for yourself. I mean, it made national news on USA Today. So it is up, cool105.com, and then just head over to our Facebook page. In Aurora, nice start to the day, 58 degrees, 57 here at Cool 105 in Lone Tree, and Channel 7's Lisa Hidalgo.
1: Good Tuesday morning, Colorado. A little cooler today. Highs in the upper 60s to low 70s. Quite a bit of cloud cover, and there will be a chance for a few spotty showers. Much heavier rain rolls into Colorado, especially southern Colorado, tonight into tomorrow. Have a great day. I'm Denver 7 Chief Meteorologist Lisa Hidalgo.
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1: Well, they cleared the wreck. We had southbound 225 north of Yosemite. Now in our backups, we've got a new crash. This report sponsored by Taco Bell. This is southbound 225 in between Iliff and Parker Road. Those left lanes blocked up, and once again, we're seeing backups to Mississippi. Trying to clear a wreck out of the right lane, northbound I-25 south of 6. 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I'm Aaron O'Neill with traffic on Cool 105.

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17: 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And Gabe Evans voted for Trump's tariffs. 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

America's greatest hits. Melissa Moore in the morning. It is another hour, another chance for you to get qualified. Cool cash blast. $500 with Jim Barry this afternoon. Just listen for that cue to call. Be caller 10. Also coming up this hour, 8:30, Master Lyric Theater. And we're giving away a pair of tickets to Penn and Teller. So we're supposed to be getting rain in today. And I guess tomorrow they're looking at heavy rain, more snow possible up in the high country. And I love the fact that this is all due to Hurricane Polo. So the hurricane is crossing over Baja Peninsula right now, so going over that part of Mexico. And then it's kind of like the outer bands are what's making it up here to Colorado. But here was my favorite part of Hurricane Polo. I'm not going to say what news station. Somebody's fat fingers hit the N instead of the P, and they had it up there as Hurricane Nolo. And I was like, that's going to throw people.

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2: 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We do this game called Master Lyric Theater. Now, if you're new to Cool 105, here's how it works. So you have to identify a song by hearing the lyrics read as poetry, and Archer will do that for us. So you're going to hear him read the lyrics, and then you've got to get the title of the song correct, name of the song, and the artist right to win the prize. And I know we're getting a lot of early callers today because you want these Penn and Teller tickets. They are going to be coming to Ellie Calkins Opera House on Saturday, November 21st. All right. This is one of the shortest ones we've done, but take a listen. I think you're going to get it. Here we go. Here's Archer.
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2: All right, Jennifer, you heard the two-second clip of Archer reading the lyrics for Master Lyric Theater to win the Penn and Teller tickets. I just need to know the name of the song and the artist. 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
4: I'm pretty sure it's Come Out and Play by The Offspring.
2: That is exactly right. You did it. Nice job.
4: Yay! Oh, my gosh. Awesome. Oh, so cool.
2: You did it. You got the tickets to see Penn and Teller, by the way, Saturday, November 21st at the L.A. Calkins Opera House. That is going to be a ton of fun.
4: That's going to be so fun. I'm going to take my husband on a date.
2: Oh, I love awesome. It. I love that we just gave you a date night. 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Have fun. Thank you for listening. And just tell me, what's your favorite radio station?
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3: Hey, man, you talking back to me? 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Hey, man, you disrespecting me? 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You gotta keep him separated.
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0: 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I love that song. 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Also our Master Alert Theater winning song. It is a nice start to the day. Yeah, I know we're getting those hurricane polo rain storm. I don't know what's going on. Outer bounds or whatever. Outer bands coming through. But in Broomfield, 60 degrees, 57 degrees here. Cool 105 in Lone Tree. Cue to call for that $500 in cool cash. Has not yet happened this hour, so it is coming up here in just minutes. But right now, check of the weather. Channel 7's Lisa Hidalgo.
1: Good morning, Colorado, and happy Tuesday. Well, we're in for a cloudy and mild day today. Highs are going to be at right around 70 degrees here along the Front Range this afternoon. Chance for a few spotty showers, but we're really tracking heavy rain rolling in across parts of southern Colorado tonight, and that's going to move farther north throughout the day on Wednesday. So expecting to see some heavy rain, flooding rain potentially, especially for parts of southern Colorado. And temperature-wise, it gets a lot cooler, dropping down into the 60s both Wednesday and Thursday. Those showers will continue through early Thursday before things start to dry out this weekend. Have a great day. I'm Denver 7 Chief Meteorologist Lisa Hidalgo.
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2: Well, they got this crash southbound 225 south of Iliff, all off to the left shoulder now, so all lanes of traffic are now back open. 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That is a heavy and slow ride this morning, though, coming down from 6th Avenue. Give yourself an extra 10 minutes or so on that drive southbound 225. That stretch along the spillway also running heavy this morning. OrderlyMeds.com gives you access to GLP-1s from home via telemedicine. 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
1: If you don't know who's on the $100 bill, you will. 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

0: All right, let's get you qualified for that money. We're going to Denver. Julio, good morning.
1: Good morning, Melissa.
0: How are you doing, my friend?
1: I am doing so good now that I'm talking to you.
0: Well, that means you're caller 10, so congratulations. I'm happy for you.
1: Woo-wee.
0: You just qualify for $500. Jim Barry giving away that cool cash this afternoon. What would you do with some of that money?
1: Pay some bills off.
0: Yeah, I get that. What would you do with a little bit of the money, though, for yourself?
1: Take my nephew to the movies.
0: Oh, I love that. Well, Julio, I'm thrilled for you. You are all qualified now for the Cool Cash Blast this afternoon. And just tell me, what station has your favorite way to wake up with the money?
1: Cool 105.

0: 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Yeah. Melissa Moore in the morning.
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1: Well, it is Tuesday morning, September 29th, I believe, and it is 9:02. Let's jump into this hour's Celebrity Scoop. The big story is that Rod Stewart has announced that he is retiring from touring. Now, a lot of people, because remember, he was supposed to be here in Denver at Red Rocks, and then he was like, got too ill, and so they said they rescheduled the show for next year, Thursday and Friday, September 2nd and 3rd. So if you're wondering about that, he has not said that he's retiring before then. What he said is that next year will be his last tour ever, and then he's done. So hopefully he's still coming out here to Colorado. Well, the sheriff in the Nancy Guthrie case is announcing that there is a new possible ransom note that they found. Now, they're not saying if this is an old one that they just rediscovered. They're not saying if they got a new one, but they are saying that there is now some new clues that are coming out. I mean, you think about how long it's been. Savannah Guthrie's mom disappeared, hard to believe, back on February 1st. Well, Hayden Panettiere, her ex-fiance, who's also the father of her daughter, Kaya, apparently he has filed an urgent request going with the courts. He wants to be the guardian of her estate. And obviously, if he does not get that, then it's going to go through the courts.

and everything and her mom's money and how that will all shake out is going to be kind of up for grabs. Anne Hathaway is super cute, super pregnant right now. And so she's out there promoting. She's got a couple of different movies. And so there's that episode, or there's different episodes of Hot Ones. This is where celebrities go on this challenge and they sit there and they eat chicken wings with this guy who hosts Hot Ones, and they put one drop of the sauce on the chicken wing and they have to eat it. All right. And these are like, you know, the ghost peppers and all of that. I guess her doctor told her, you cannot do that. You're pregnant. It could cause you to go into early labor. And finally, Avengers Endgame Encore. It was the number one movie over the weekend. It made $26 million. It is the same movie, just with some additional scenes in it. Well, it did so well that Marvel says, you know what? We're going to do that with Spider-Man Brand New Day. I mean, it feels kind of like a money grab to me, and they're not saying when they're going to do it, but they'll add new scenes and then re-release it as well. And that's what's going on, your celebrity scoop right here at Cool 105.

0: Well, it looks like we're going to see rain more into tonight and tomorrow. They're saying this is because of the outer bands of Hurricane Polo. Who knew we'd have hurricane weather right here in Colorado? Denver is 60 degrees, 57 here at Cool 105 in Lone Tree. And your Cool Cash cue to call still coming up this hour. All right, checking in that final morning check of the weather with Channel 7's Lisa Hidalgo.
1: Good Tuesday morning, Colorado. A little cooler today. Highs in the upper 60s to low 70s. Quite a bit of cloud cover, and there will be a chance for a few spotty showers. Much heavier rain rolls into Colorado, especially southern Colorado, tonight into tomorrow. Have a great day. I'm Denver 7 Chief Meteorologist Lisa Hidalgo.
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19: 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Yeah.

95, Denver's greatest hits. Melissa Moore in the morning. Happy to have you here. It is 9:26 on this Tuesday morning. And if you're thinking, oh man, did I miss the cool cash blast? Your chance to get qualified for the $500. You did not miss it. It is still coming up. When you hear it, you just want to be caller 10. By the way, tomorrow looks like it's going to be a rainy day. Yeah, you can thank Hurricane Polo for the outer bands and everything. So if you're like, ooh, I wanted to go outside and sit on the patio, you might want to try and do that today. I don't think tomorrow is going to be the day that that is going to happen for you. Cool cash blast, cue to call, minutes away, seconds away.

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0: Mario in Aurora. Good morning.
1: Good morning, Melissa. Do you have good news for me?
0: I do, bud. You're caller 10. Oh, congratulations. Oh, you qualified.
1: Well, I just picked up my customers. I said, we're not moving until I dial this number.
0: What are your customers for? What are you doing?
1: I have an airport service that gets people back and forth to the airport.
0: Oh, my gosh. That is great. I love the fact that you're making them wait. That is fantastic, Mario.
1: Well, they're in the car with me now.
0: Well, listen, I'm so happy for you. Tell everybody hi for me, too. And you just qualified $500. Jim Barry's giving away the money this afternoon. What would you do with some of that money, Mario, if you win?
1: Well, we have a anniversary coming up, so everything's planned. So I think there'll be a gift involved.
0: Oh, you are so sweet. I love that. Well, listen, Mario, have a fantastic Tuesday. Congrats for getting qualified. And just tell me, what station has your favorite way to wake up with the money?
1: Cool 105.

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3: And I love today's Daily Boost. It comes right from Colorado. Now, Producer Dixon, I'm putting you on the spot. I say Chaffee or Chaffee County. Is it Chaffee or Chaffee?
4: Chaffee County.
3: Chaffee? I didn't even have it right.
4: See, that's what I would say. I'm not saying I'm right.
3: Well, you lived over, like...
4: Yeah, but I'm notorious for being wrong about things, so I don't want to claim that I'm right.
3: I should have asked our boss, Jim Barry. He's like, no, it's not that, you guys. All right, well, that's where the story's coming from, outside of Buena Vista. Did I say that right, or Buena Vista?
4: Buena Vista.
3: Okay, oh my gosh. You know, just trying to get to the nuts and bolts of the story, but it is a great story. And I talked about it earlier. It all had to do with this big family camping trip that happened over the weekend over there. And I guess a lot of families were together, and some of the kids that wandered off, 2 6-year-olds, 1 9-year-old. I mean, with all the bear activity, you know the parents are probably freaking out. Like, what happened to the kids? Uh-oh. Oh, shoot. There, Jim Barry was headed our way. I think he was going to tell me what I did wrong. And then he turned around like, forget it. I don't want to talk to you guys. Anyway, so this big camping trip is going on. The kids wander off. All right, so pretty scary for the family. And so they had to call in search and rescue. And they had the drones out there. They had the police officers. And thank goodness, they had Archie, the canine deputy for the area. And who found the kids? Archie.
4: Who else but Archie? Of course Archie's going to be the one to come save the day.
3: No, he's a golden retriever and or yellow lab. He's one of those things. He's a white fluffy dog. I mean, why should I get the details right in this story at this point? So anyway, Archie goes out there. He finds the kids. He gets it back to the family. All is good. It really is a lovely story. All right. We're going to share it up. If you go to Cool 105 and check out Facebook, and you can text me and let me know how I said everything wrong in that one. And that's what's going on. Lalani is in next. She's going to have your next shot at $500 in the Cool Cash Blast this afternoon. And our text line is open, 303-504-0105. Have a great day. I'll see you back here tomorrow morning at 6.
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And you're in the running for today's Cash Blast of $500.

0: 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It's time to get another Cool Cash Blast qualifier, and I've got Jennifer on the line in Inglewood. You're the 10th caller!
1: I'm so excited. Yay!
0: You could be winning $500 in our Cool Cash Blast this afternoon because you qualified. Your name could be picked. Now, what would you spend it on if you win it?
1: We just got a brand new puppy on Friday, so I think I would put the money towards her and spoil her a little bit.
0: Oh, as a dog mom. Oh, that's so stinking cute. What's her name?
1: Miss Monroe. She's named after Marilyn Monroe.
0: Love that. That is awesome. Give her a big hug and kiss for me, okay?
1: Oh, I will.
0: All right. Good luck winning our $500 Cool Cash Blast this afternoon, Jennifer, with what station?
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Mm-hmm. Cool 105, Denver's greatest hits. Want to see Everclear in concert at the Gothic Theater? Well, I've got tickets for you to grab coming up at 12:40.

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0: Hey, Leilani here, everybody. Stay with me. Coming up in minutes. I mean minutes. I'm going to play that next Cool Cash Blast cue to call so you can get in the running to win that $500 this afternoon with Cool 105. Hit it, Kylie.

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0: I've got Trent and Windsor on the line. You did it. You're the 10th caller.
1: Ooh, let's go.
0: I like that reaction. Trent, you could be winning the $500 Cool Cash Blast this afternoon with Jim Barry here on Cool 105.
1: 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Thank you.

0: 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Everybody's working hard. 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

0: impossible not to think about the movie Cars when you hear that song from Tom Petty. I Won't Back Down on Cool 105, Denver's greatest hits. We are giving you chances to win $500 during the workday, every day during our Cool Cash Blast. We start qualifying in the morning with Melissa in the morning, and then it's throughout the workday, and then with Jim Barry before he picks a winner to win $500. And you could be doing that today. Would that help you out in your budget? 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

0: Here's a look at your cool forecast from Denver 7. How's it looking?
1: Good afternoon, Colorado. Highs today right around 70 degrees. It's pretty seasonal for this time of year. Quite a bit of cloud cover and a chance for a few spotty showers today. Much heavier rain rolls in across parts of southern Colorado tonight, and that's going to spread north through Denver throughout the day Wednesday with more showers through early Thursday. Have a great day. I'm Denver 7 Chief Meteorologist Lisa Hidalgo.
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13: 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Same number. I've got concert tickets to see Everclear coming up here at 1240. Guess the correct year.

0: 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Watch the original 84 comedy on the big screen, accompanied by a live orchestra. 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How cool is this event? ParkerArts.org. Okay. 303-504-0105. Ramirez in Denver just texted, Lelani, can you play me some Def Leppard?
1: Yeah.
0: Armageddon it, dude. Right here on Cool

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We got you. Be the 10th caller now at 303-504-0105. And you're in the running for today's cash blast of $500. 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

0: 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I can't believe I got through.
1: Yeah, you did. You're the 10th caller.
0: Yes, awesome. Thank you.
1: 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You're now in the running for this afternoon's $500 Cool Cash Blast with Jim Berry on what station, honey?
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1: Here comes another long set of Denver's greatest hits for your workday. We've got some Rockwell on the way. Tom Cochran, Adele. Now it's Maroon 5 with This Love on Cool 105.

0: some Moni this afternoon here on Cool 105, where we play Denver's greatest hits. And we give out $500 cool cash blasts in the afternoon. We qualify you starting with Melissa Moore in the morning at 6, and then all throughout the workday until it's time for Jim Barry to pick a qualifier's name to win $500 this afternoon. I've got another chance for you to qualify coming up this hour.
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0: 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Scream out.
1: Oh, my God. Are you serious?
0: Be the 10th caller now at 303-504-0105. And you're in the running for today's cash blast of $500.

0: Country's greatest hits. Congratulations, you're the 10th caller.
1: Oh my God, I'm so excited.
0: I'm so excited for you as well. Who am I speaking with?
1: Janae from Denver.
0: All right, Janae, can you believe it? $500 could be yours this afternoon.
1: Yes, I hope so.
0: You're like Jim Barry. Call me with a cool cash blast.
1: Yes.
0: All right, girlfriend, cross everything and good luck winning here while you work with what station, honey?
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Cool 105, Denver's greatest hits. I'm Lalani reminding you, join Melissa Moore in the mornings at 7:27 for the cool know-it-all question of the day. Answer it correctly, you're going to win a pair of tickets to see Evanescence. Yeah. That's going to be on Monday, October 26th at Red Rocks. That's going to be a rocking show.

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0: Denver's greatest hits. Good afternoon, I'm Leilani. It's time to get another Cool Cash Blast qualifier. I've got Sergio on the line in Lock Bowie. You did it, buddy! Woohoo!
1: Yeah, that's great.
0: Right? That'll make you do a happy dance.
1: Yeah.
0: Wow, Sergio, in a few hours with Jim Barry, you're now a qualifier. He could be picking your name to win the $500 Cool Cash Blast.
1: Sounds great.
0: What would you spend it on if you win it, Sergio?
1: I got an anniversary coming up. We'll spend it on that.
0: I like it.
1: Yes. Happy
0: good
1: wife.
0: Good husband.
1: Happy life.
0: Your wife, he's like, yeah, I know. I got me a good man.
1: Yeah. Better.
0: Man, that's awesome. Well, hopefully for you, you win that. I mean, you're going to do something good no matter what. I can just tell.
1: Yeah.
0: All right. Definitely. Well, good luck, Sergio, winning our Cool Cash Blast while you work this afternoon. With what station?
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love me some Soundgarden. Cool 105, Denver's greatest hits. That's it for me, Leilani. Jim Barry is back, and he's in next. He's got another chance for you to get qualified for the $500 Cool Cash Blast. Actually, two chances before he picks the winner today.

Greatest Hits. Good afternoon. I am Jim Berry. It is good to be back. It's good to be giving away more money. I mean, I miss that. I miss giving away cash. How could you not? And you know what? You could win it. Still got a couple more chances for you to get qualified for today's cash. $500 with a cool cash blast. This is Real McCoy. Thanks for joining me.

Cool 105 traffic, not too much happening on Denver highways for your Tuesday afternoon drive. 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A stalled semi just cleared from the right lane of eastbound I-70 at 32nd Youngfield. There is still some slowing around there. OrderlyMeds.com gives you access to GLP-1s from home via telemedicine. 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I'm Dave O'Brien with traffic on Cool 105.

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0: Cool 105, Denver's Greatest Hits with the Cool Concert 2026 headliner, Lionel Richie. That is all night long. I am Jim Berry, letting you know we still have your chance to get qualified to win that $500 coming up this hour. Meanwhile, it's great to be back. What a great trip. Saw family in L.A. for a couple of days. Had some great sushi. Drove up the Pacific Coast Highway to Santa Barbara to see some close friends. And I did an end-of-season harvest party at the Vineyard with music, food trucks. Oh, God, it was so great. And then on the way back to L.A., got to go to the world-famous Duke's Restaurant in Malibu for their famous calamari strips. More like chicken strips instead of the rings. So just unbelievably great. And you're sitting on the deck with the glass partition in front of you, and the waves are actually slapping up against the glass. Yeah, I couldn't live there, but it was really cool to be there for an hour or so. Traffic time brought to you by Elitch's.
1: 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A crash on northbound I-225 at the ramp to 17th is blocking the right shoulder of the ramp. It had been blocking the ramp entirely, so there is some minor slowing in the area. 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

0: 105, Denver's greatest hits. Another chance to get qualified for that $500 is yours. You're in to win.
1: No way. I got through?
0: Yeah, you got through.
1: That's amazing. I've been trying forever.
0: Well, I'm glad you got in. Who is this? Where are you listening at?
1: This is Jen in Arvada.
0: All right, Jen. Well, you are in to win today's $500 in cool cash. What are you going to do with it?
1: Oh, man. Don't even know. Probably go buy a really fancy dinner and something nice.
0: Oh, gotta love that. Gotta love that. Maybe have some of that calamari I was talking about earlier.
1: Oh, yeah, for sure. So good.
0: All right, Jen. We'll tell everybody who just got you qualified to win $500 in cash.
1: That's Cool 105.

0: 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That is Kid Rock. I am Jim Berry letting you know we've got the end to your workday rolling next with the 80-minute music marathon. 80 minutes of Denver's greatest hits nonstop and commercial free. 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
1: 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A crash on I-25 is causing delays in the Denver Tech Center. 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The crash is on northbound I-25 before Bellevue, blocking the center lane. Backup start before Orchard. Stop by the Napa store in Golden, Colorado this Saturday, October 3rd, 10 to 3 for their open house. Deals, demos, and giveaways all day. Plus a free lunch from 12 to 1 and enter their drawing to win a TV. I'm Dave O'Brien with traffic on Cool 105.
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But right now, it's Tom Petty. Here's Mary.

Cool 105, Denver's greatest hits, as your last chance to get qualified for that $500 in cool cash coming in just minutes. Meanwhile, this is cool. The Blue Angels are making an appearance in Grand Junction this weekend for the air show there. Their first appearance in Colorado in 2 years. That will be cool.

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0: 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You are in to win.
1: Oh, that's great.
0: It's not always just good.
1: It is wonderful. Thank you.
0: You betcha. Well, who is this? Where are you listening at?
1: This is Ann, and I'm in Parker.
0: All right, Ann. Well, we got you qualified for $500 in cash. Now, tell me, what are you going to spend it on? And if it's me, it's okay.
1: I'm going out of town this weekend, so that would be perfect.
0: All right. Well, very good. All right, Ann, we'll tell everybody who just got you qualified for $500 in cash.
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Cool 105 traffic. A crash on I-25 is causing backups in Lone Tree. 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A crash on northbound I-25 after Lincoln Avenue in Lone Tree is blocking the right lane. That's causing backups that start before Ridgegate Parkway. 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I'm Dave O'Brien with traffic on Cool 105.

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0: Cool 105 traffic. A crash on northbound I-25 is causing backups in Lone Tree. 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Crashes at Lincoln Avenue and Lone Tree blocking the right lane. Backups start before Ridgegate Parkway. And there's a crash on westbound I-70 at I-225 blocking the right lane. Don't choose hard, choose Staples for workplace solutions, world-class reliability, and expert guidance. 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I'm Dave O'Brien with traffic on Cool 105.
1: Still rolling the 80-minute music marathon brought to you by Papa Murphy's Pizza. We've got Belinda Carlisle, Aerosmith, and Madonna on the way. But right now, it's Justin Timberlake. What goes around comes around on Cool.

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1: Hello?
0: Hi, Ann. It's Jim Berry of Cool 105. I know it seems like I just talked to you, but I thought I'd call you back.
1: Are you kidding?
0: I am not kidding. You won $500.
1: That is totally awesome.
0: Yeah, it is. Doesn't that make you feel great?
1: It makes me feel, I can't explain. Yeah, it's great.
0: And I know, I remember you telling me that you had a weekend getaway plan, so that $500 is going to come in handy. Maybe that extra nice dinner or whatever you want.
1: Yes, it will come in very handy.
0: All right, Ann Lang of Parker, let everybody know who just handed you $500.
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5: 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Hey, Jaden, Braden, Zayden, come on in, you guys. Luke, what's up, buddy? How's baseball going? I've got the game streaming in the den. Maybe you can pick up some pointers before we take on Kennedy next week. Ashley A, Ashley D, Ashley P, is this for a group project again? 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Hey, Kristen! 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Honey, it's going to be another late one. We're going to need more snacks.
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0: 9:05, Denver's Greatest Hits with Take On Me. That is Aha. I am Jim Berry, and a big congratulations going out to Ann Lang and Parker. Said she was planning a big trip this weekend. $500 is going to come in very handy, and that's exactly what she won. $500 in cool cash, another local listener winning local money from your favorite radio station. You've got a chance to win. Remember, we do it every hour all day tomorrow. Get you qualified for that $500 in cash we give away, and it starts at 6 in the morning with Melissa Moore. Meanwhile, coming up at 6 o'clock tonight, it's World Heart Day, and we have a triple play in its honor.
1: Cool 105 traffic. There's a crash on C-470 in Littleton. 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A crash on eastbound C-470 at Santa Fe is blocking the left express lane. And there is a crash on southbound I-225 before Colfax, blocking the left lane. Say hello to the new National Western Center. 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

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Hi, I'm Jim Berry, and today is World Heart Day. And we have a triple play in its honor. 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Okay, let's get to our first song featuring a heart in it. 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This was her breakout hit and has been featured in many music games, movies, and TV shows. Heartbreaker. Pat Benatar on Cool